0: 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We're available. We're going to be closer for the 7805 Bruton Drive.
1: That's correct. You're on the call, medic 18.
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Arundel Lodge, 938 Fall Circle Way, Crusher's December Court, November Court. 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

Peacefully to Prince George's County, Box 4901. 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

0: 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Northeast High School, 1121 Duval Highway, crushing of Moonfall Court and Fort Smallwood Road, for a diabetic emergency with abnormal breathing on 1 Bravo. 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

Cox 443, engine 402, proceed cold. 805, Cox and Way, unit 302, crushing of Cox Court, paralysis on 2 Bravo.

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Response to a systematic burial on location. 87 Johnson Road, portion of Bar Harbor Road, and Fort Smallwood Road for a traumatic injury on 1 Bravo.

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1: Call 45, Algonquin Road. Crusher of Wyatt's Ridge for a fall on 2 Bravo. Hood, dark colored center console disabled and anchored with 2 people on board.
0: I copy. You mentioned buoy number 4, correct?
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alarm 2687 Foxtrot, engine 331 for the southbound assignment. Engine 261, tire ladder 26, medic 26, respond northbound 97 in the area of Stewart Avenue. For motor vehicle collision, alarm 1 Charlie.

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1: Charlie, direct to engine 27 for the northbound assignment. Engine 452, truck 29, medic 29, respond southbound 295 in the area of westbound Route 32 on Connector Road for motor vehicle collision on 2 Charlie.

0: 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Southbound 295, connector road, MVC, 4-1.
1: Responding engine 452-2601. Rescue squad 4, ambulance 339, respond. Hindenburg Drive and Korean Highway South, for motor vehicle collision, 11 Bravo.
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0: Alright, why not? 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Truck about 20 miles on location. I got one vehicle in the median, fast lane, southbound, just north of the NSA exit. We'll be out investigating.
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2: 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When you get turned around, can you take secondary blocking? 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
1: 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We're already southbound 295.
2: 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Rescue 27, you can go available.
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1: 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They reported that one vehicle was located at the scene and the other is located near the beer garden restaurant.
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0: 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Squad 820, respond to Dollar General, 1325 Mount Zion Marble Road, crossroad of Seven Oaks Lane and Sands Road, for commercial alarm on 2 Charlie.
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Truck 31, Battalion Chief 1, respond. 712, Humans Ferry Road North, Carstairs, Evelyn Avenue, and West Nursery Road for a non-dwelling structure fire on One Echo.

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1: 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The resident believes her shed is on fire. 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

0: 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It looks like I got a shed in the rear of the reported address. Out of the command.
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0: Yeah, well, he's very tight five of it, Evan. We'll be out investigating.
1: Location investigating, nothing evident. Engine 2, I'm on.

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Battalion Chief 2 respond. The Office Bar and Grill. 2801 Mountain Road, Crusher to Mansion House Crossing, and Mayfield Road, for an odor of smoke on 1 Echo.

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2: Chief, I was stopped by the owner, or command, I was stopped by the owner for, he said it's a strong area towards the rear, on the 360. I have nothing on the Alpha Bravo. Kind of wrap it up now. Once I finish my 360, I'll be entering with two.
0: Command took there.

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0: 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Give me a cab.
1: What was your windscreen?

0: 101.
1: Yeah, there's definitely an odor, Chief. It could be with reports of it coming and going. If we can get somebody to check it out and on the roof. We don't have any pinpoint source info. We're going to continue the investigation.
2: The downstairs fire alarm. The car became uncooperative and disconnected.
0: Good. See if you can access the rooftop unit. See if we can locate, make access, open that up. Got it.

0: command truck 30.
1: Okay.
0: Do you have anything showing on the breaker panel?

0: We're still trying to locate that. We were just checking all of the outlets and appliances around the bar area where the odor was the strongest.
1: Agent 301.
2: Ray 301, level command. That panel. Command Ninja 101.
3: Yes, sir.
2: I have 131 looking for the rooftop unit to check that out. If you need any further resources.
3: I don't think so at this time, Chief. It's, due to the layout of the bar, everything kind of comes off of this. We don't have anything in the hallway or the back portion of the unit. It's all right around the bar area. And that's also right where the outlets for the HVAC and stuff like that are. We're also checking where the bar itself is, just to make sure there's nothing there.
2: Command's okay.
0: Truck 30, come in. Two panels found. Nothing is tripped.
2: Truck 30, I copy. Two panels found. Nothing tripped.

0: inside the deposit location. Battalion 35 to command. I see you haven't made entry yet. I'll go ahead and take command.
1: Okay, Chief. I'm going to check the panel real quick. I don't have any audible or visual alarms.
2: All location with Glenwood Street, command Battalion 35.
0: Okay.
3: Truck 30.
4: Gonna have 131 check that outside seating area, looking for like a refrigeration unit. If you can check up in the attic space, see if they have the rooftop unit there. There's nothing out here.

3-1 at command. I reported a smoke detector going off on the fourth floor. He's going up to investigate. Agave, head of the fourth floor. Truck 30 command. Lieutenant from 13 is checking out 2 on the Delta side. Truck 30, go ahead and retreat. 13's checking out 2 units on the exterior Delta side. They're trying to find the attic. Command's okay.

0: 31134. I sent out an audible alarm in apartment 4.
1: Copy.
2: Oh, what's the alarm sounding? I want everyone to come in.
1: Go ahead, 1-3-1.
2: Located two outdoor HVAC units on the Delta side. Both appear to be running and operating normally, no obvious conditions.
3: Command's okay. Go ahead and see if we can open up an access panel on each one. They might have frozen up and burned out some part of their

0: actually.
1: Command engine 101, I copied your check in the attic space. Was there further information?
0: Doesn't have to do a face-to-face with it.

0: investigation come in, can you have somebody check the panel, see if there's anything showing on the panel for 412, the individual apartment, the smoke detectors are going off, it's not going off anywhere else in the building. Once they check it, you can hold it to just the special service in 381.
1: Okay. Park 39, you copy that. I'll have you check the panel.
2: ...1233 Hawthorne Street, Crusher Lurch Drive, and Linden Street for an electrical hazard on 2 Bravo.

0: 131 to command.
1: Okay.
0: You have a little bit of freezing of one of the refrigeration lines coming in from the outdoor unit. However, the motor's running. I have no odors. Otherwise, it appears to be working fine. We took the faceplate off both units and have nothing obvious. I'm going to secure the power to the one with the frozen line and see if it improves condition with that.
2: Station command, you're going to release the box. This is going to be an isolated incident to this apartment. We're trying to reset the smoke detectors individually.
0: I got them. We'll hold with yourself and truck 39. Metering going to service. Follow me, Derek.
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0: 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Fire alarm goes to RPG on the electric side. I'll give you a phone number once I have it.
1: Hopefully, RPG started.

0: at 41 and Harlem. I have a phone number when you're ready.
1: Hello, man.
0: 136-386. I do have a wire on a tree, and the tree is actively burning.
1: Hi, Mary Poppins. Phone number 136-386. We're getting it ready now.

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1: Come in.
0: You just arrived on location. Single story. Type 3. Bar, approximately 90 by 120 feet. Reports of an odor of smoke. Upon investigation, have found no tripped breakers in the panels. No apparent issues with appliances or receptacles. We're still continuing to work at getting full access to the different attics. We're going to continue this investigation. I'm going to reduce the response. We'll continue to operate on Echo. Command will be maintained.
1: Southern Cop is continuing the investigation on One Echo, and Command will be maintained behind you, too.
0: Command Engine 121, Engine 131, you can go available.

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0: Nation 201, 7281, Corporate 381. Proceeding engine 211, it's going to be at the train station in garage number 2, possibly stuck near floor 2. 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
1: 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The branch that was on the line has fallen down on the ground. There's no fire danger anymore. There is power in the area. We're going to service.
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Max 2015, Medic Verde Ambulance 209, respond. 1578, Long Point Road, crossroad Eastern Road, and Circle Road for chest pain on 1 Bravo.

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1: I do believe it's off Corporate. 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
2: Fire on the Engine 211 and Rescue Squad 4. 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
0: 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We'll continue to the Amtrak Way address.

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0: Now, command for all.
1: Now, command.
0: Further investigation in the attic revealed no source of the two exterior units. A breaker was pulled on the unit closer to the Charlie side due to some icing. Actions and findings were reported to the responsible party inside. Units are going to be available as they're ready. You can release attack channel, cancel command.
1: Officer, if they cancel command, units going available to tiny chief 2.

Fox, 1206, engine 121, medic 12, respond to 156 in Vernis Road, cross street of Dundee Road and Riverdale Road, for an allergic reaction, talk group 1 Bravo.

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box 2901, engine 291, engine 452, engine 451 is writ. Truck 28, Battalion Chief 1, respond to 8040 Rockenbach Road, cross street of Rockenbach Crossing, for an odor of smoke in a structure. Talk group 2, echo.

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1: 4-4.
2: Charlie White, to all units responding, still box 2901 at 8040 Rockenbach Road. First party caller said the smoke alarm's been going off for approximately an hour. There is an odor of smoke. We on the fourth floor. Engine 451, you have read acknowledge.
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0: Engine 291, the rod. Side Alpha. Four story type 5. 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
1: Truck 28 officer. 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

0: Man, all units. 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
1: Alright, I'm copy, holding engine 291, engine 452, and truck 29.
0: Command the fire alarm. Did I have a transport unit?
1: Negative, we can add one if you need it.
0: That's correct.

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0: talk about command and distress. 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
1: Thanks, man.
0: With an update, had food on the stove in apartment 410 due to a possible medical emergency. We're all picked up. 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
1: Spawn your Ranger 27. Fireland Dog units responding, still box 2711, 7903, Orion Circle, Department of Bravo 205. Caller stated there's an odor in the guest bathroom when you walk in to the left. Engine 455, you have ready acknowledge.
2: 455, right.

0: 27.
1: Good.
0: Rescue Engine 27, be aware, the apartment is currently unoccupied. Resident had to leave for a prior commitment. You should still be able to have access.
1: Okay, the caller left for the owner of the apartment.
2: Both from the 101 travels.
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1: Fire alarm battalion 4, did you copy the update?

0: Charlie, 3 Bravo, stay with Charlie, top 4.
1: Copy. And he resides on site, he should be with you shortly.
2: Okay, thank you.

Rescue alarm 2180 Charlie, engine 211. Correction, engine 291 is a southbound assignment. Engine 211, medic 21 at rescue squad 4, respond. Northbound 295 in the area of Route 100. Motor vehicle collision, top group. 2 Charlie, correction, 1 Charlie, 1 Charlie.

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1: Good.
0: Just confirming that you have Medic 2 on 2 Bravo or 1 Bravo.
1: They're on 2 Bravo. They came up a few minutes ago.
0: Received. I'll be switching.

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1: Engine 211, looking for a blue SUV. 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
2: Just stand by at the station for now. If I need you, I'll call you up. We're actually in London Town community, about 3 blocks from you, so.
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0: 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Sounds like your two vehicles are going to be approximately about half a mile from each other, both still on 295.
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box 4114, medic 41, no responder, 5260 Chalk Point Road, cross street of Muddy Creek Road, Rough Hall, Soccer 2000.

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Papa Box 3307, Engine 331, proceed code 136 Carroll Road, Crossfield of Washington Avenue, Project has a target 1 Bravo.

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1: Okay, so that's Susan.
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.26 on a firearm, you get update sweep 103, which is vacant. 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
1: 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Unknown description of the vehicle. Male with his head against the window, wasn't moving no further.
0: What was the passenger?

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Electric high hazard, talk of 1 power left.

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0: 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I see you're on Maryland. You're actually going to need to go up Garland Road. 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

0: 49ers can be 711 Glenwood Street, room 413.
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0: Okay, we're checking. Back 39, it will be 701 Glenwood Street.

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the box, 2615, Tower Ladder 26, Medic 33 Bravo. Respond to Mountain Ridge Apartments, 315 Mountain Ridge Court, unit pickup. 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

0: 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Just found a picture first, 2051 West Street, cross street of Holly Avenue. 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

Medical Box 4201, Engine 91, Medic 42, respond at 717 Mason Beach Road, across street of Parker's Creek Road for sick person, talking to Bellman.

rescue alarm, 589 Bravo, agent 61 southbound assignment, engine 408 support them. Medic 28, truck 5, respond to southbound 997, area Millersville Road. Reported a vehicle collision, talk to Charlie.

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0: truck box rock, 97 South prior to the exit for 178. 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

0: strong fodder pile, and there's no entrapment. We've got a dry kennel in the fire now, and possibly two patients.
1: Entrapment. You have an extinguished kennel on fire now, possibly two patients.
2: Shift man at the front five. This is being upgraded for a tanker truck on fire. That's not the case. Correct.
0: Negative. It's a sewage pump off truck, single axle. And it's not involved. 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
2: Okay, fire alarm. Hold the assignment as is. Do not upgrade it.
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0: 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Also, MPE for a saddle tank disruptor and 14 to assist with that. 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
2: 111, Medic 32, proceed call 504, Old Riverside Road, cross street of Arden Road. 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

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Respond to units and location, southbound 997, Marion Millersville Road. 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
1: Has that 45 responding. Southbound I-97. 4 with 1.
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0: 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They handle two refusals.
1: Okay, Medic 28 will be coming available with two refusals.
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0: 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Cross Street of London Town Road for lift assist, Tonka 2 Bravo.
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indicated PG County, box area 4905, medic 27, respond to 14,200 Lower Bowie Road, cross street of Cherry Lane. Moving the problem, Sergeant 2 Bravo on their 8 Alpha 1.

10 hydrant sale box 4205, engine 421, engine 411, Convert engine 11, Convert truck 5, versus squad 1 with red, tanker 9, battalion 3, response to Tracy Elementary, 20 Deal Road, cross street of Bonnie June Road, for an order of gas, talk of 2 Echo.

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1: 19.
0: You're going to have to access this room by going through the back door and coming up that back elevator.
1: 19, sorry.
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1: Rescue Squad 1, we're ready.
2: All units responding non-hydrant still box 4205. 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

0: California is 389 Field Road, Harrington Harbor North. It's going to be at the 4209 Oxford. Take a look.
1: Battalion 3 is on location, Side Alpha, across the street from Tracy's Elementary School. The school has been evacuated. Battalion 3 will assume Tracy's Elementary Command.
2: And Chief 3, what's coming? To Coward Engine 1-1.

0: command of Tanker 9, come up around me and take the entrance to the athletic park parking lot next to the school.
1: Copy.
0: Good.
2: At this time, no response out of the Coward Engine 1-1 or Coward Chuck 5. We're replacing them now.
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1: 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There's no gas to this location. They have a boiler.

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1: 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If you can send a crew to the boiler room.
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0: Command copies. 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Command Engine 42, are we going to need to ventilate that classroom? And have you been able to isolate the source of the odor?
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0: 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I'd like to get the fan from Rescue Squad 1 in here. Ventilate, close everything up, see if we can recreate it. If you're okay with it, good with holding 421 and Rescue Squad 1.
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3: What you want to come in? 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
7: Rescue squad 1 to command. That's correct. We have our fan. We're headed out. The room's ventilated. The odor is dissipated.
4: Okay, can you make your way to the water treatment room? Check that out and see if it needs to be ventilated.
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0: 409, the fire alarm. Is the engine still on the call with us?
1: 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It's 409.
0: 409, 402, you can go available.
1: Are we still on the 3524 or there another medic pick it up? Medic 3, you can be available from the 3524. Copy that, going available.

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1: That's negative.
0: All right, we'll find it.
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0: Italian 3 to fire alarm. Italian 3. All units are clear in the call at Tracy's Elementary, going available. The problem has been attributed to methane gas from the septic system. We ventilated the classroom, reduced the odor, and the school is reoccupying, the students are reoccupying the school. Terminating command, releasing the tech channel.
1: Copy. 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

0: 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The face.
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1: 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Respond to Morris H. Blum, Senior Apartments, 701 Glenwood Street, cross street of Lake Street. One order pass, high rise, Tonka 2, Echo.

0: 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What do you need inside?
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2: 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Fire alarm. I'm in place of battalion G35.
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0: He was responding to Steel Box 3813, 701 Glenwood Street. First party caller, state gas odor on the 7th floor. Engine 84, you have rapid intervention. Acknowledge.
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0: 35 to 38 to 35. We're going to take the hydrant to school. We're in the school parking lot.
1: Okay.

0: And 38th Rod. 7-story. Type 3. Apartment building. You make engine 38 investigation. We're going to the 7th floor. We'll be entering Versailles after.
1: WG35 is Rod. WG35 will have command. Command will be in the parking lot of the school. I copy engine 381 going to 7-4 for investigation with 3, entering side alpha.

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1: Copy, Chief. We're in inside Alpha with 3 personnel.
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0: 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I'm on the 7th floor. I got no odors, no readings. 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I have no needs right now.
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2: 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We're on Route 50 at James St. Clair Road.
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1: Okay, we had canceled down on it, downgraded. Priority for 1205. Engine 191, can you read across here responding SME?

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2: 19 Camp Road, cross route 207th Street and 208th Street. 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
1: 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It's a 69-year-old male fainting, not alert.

821's on location, southbound 295 prior to 195. It's going to be on the fast shoulder. We'll be out investigating.

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1: 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Engine 261, Medic 33, Bravo. It's going to be a male laying halfway on the road in the grass near the Royal Farms wearing dark pants and a jacket.
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1: Hi, Angela, everyone. 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It looks like it's going to be the one up in 31's area. I'm just verifying now with the call taker and police.
2: 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We do not have police on location.

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2: Oh, he's 7-2-0-9. I'm sorry, what information were you looking for?
1: Did you verify if this was a 13 box or a 31 box?
2: That was in reference to another call. That was engine 121's call, not your call. You're going to the right location.
1: 1-3-1, okay.

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1: I'm sorry, sir, Bob. It's 6510 Charter Road South, crossing to Harris Heights Avenue for an overdose for the final one, Bravo. 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
1: 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Medical Box 3101, Engine 331, Medic 32, respond McDonald's, 5045 Ritchie Highway, portion of 9th Avenue and Towson Avenue for breathing problem, respond on 1 Bravo.
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1: 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Originally, the address was put in incorrectly. That's the correct location.
0: Okay, we're on location.
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0: 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We're going to be next to the field. 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
2: 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You got a call back? 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
1: We attempted a callback once. 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
1: Who's it going to be, Fire Alarm?
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0: 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EMS 2 is actually 1 minute away from you. Would you like them?
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Respond 1111, Bayfield Boulevard, portion of New Jones Road. Alarm, Respond 01, Charlie.

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2: 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We're on delayed SMEs.
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0: 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Two-story commercial, type 2, there's nothing showing. One in the front, two in the rear. 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
1: We're good. 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
1: 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You're responding for a 7-month-old male, conscious and breathing. Fell while father was holding him. Advised that has a head injury.
0: What's wrong?

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0: Lieutenant Tyler, 26. I have a room out front here on the first level that sounds like the control panel's in. I got an audible alarm in there, too.
1: Alright, you can gain access to silence it. 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
3: 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I'm just going to need an attic ladder and an A-frame to get to it. Yeah. Disregard, I got left.
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0: 210 on the call. I have the on location to direct you. They advise the patient's going to be on the back half of the field.
1: Yes.

medical box 2703, agent 291, medic 29, respond on 428 Old Line Avenue, cross street of Brompton South. 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

0: 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Patient was sleeping.
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0: Email 4 Ninja 71. 71. 79 called me. They have a difficult patient that they're dealing with. It doesn't seem like it's an ALS transport. It's just BLS complaints. But they're having a hard time navigating the patient. They just need some experience from a clinician. So I'm just having them send you just to help them work that problem. I want to head that way myself.
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0: If they are not able to respond, if Medic 36 is in quarters, start them.

0: to medic 48. 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
1: Alright, EMS 30s. Whatever the next closest medic is to here, I just need some additional resid.
0: Fire alarm copy, you'll get an additional ALS unit.

0: 33 responding.
1: 6905 Ritchie Highway. 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
2: Responding Rescue Squad 33. 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

0: EMS 36 Harlem. 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
2: Responding truck 31, you're going to stage prior. 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
1: Yeah.
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yesterday to Howard County. Fox area 6017. Medic 27 responded 9215 North Laurel Road. Prosecutor Homestead Court for chest pains. Talk to Bravo there. Alpha 2.

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1: Yeah.
0: Disregard. Not a case in the fire alarm. 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
0: Thank you. 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

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Medic 29, response units around 3569 Lower Formia Road, Unit 201, across your Old Line Avenue.

0: Rescue alarm 4080 Delta, exit 31 is the westbound assignment, exit 71 is the eastbound. Medic 39 versus 538. Respond to westbound US 50 in area West Street for motor vehicle collision, Zark Group 2 Charlie.
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1: 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Fire alarm, just reported with a bus involved. Fire alarm to time G35, that's correct. 35 fire alarm, was this involving a school bus to MDC on 50? That's correct, 935. Okay, I'm on location, I'll be out investigating.

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0: 4001, agent 402. Emergency squad 38, westbound on Westfield, Annapolis Mall. 2002 Annapolis Mall. Cross Street, West Street, 4 alarm, Star Group 2 Charlie.
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1: That's correct. Will you be standing by?
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Truck 31, I need you to come on by and block Ballman off at church. 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
0: That's correct. 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
1: 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Medic 29 responded to chest pain at Peters.
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For alarms, talk up to Charlie.

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Respond to 7756 Catherine Avenue, cross street of East Shore Road. 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
1: Responding engine 361, all units responding. Box alarm 3602 at 1006 President Street. Caller is at apartment Bravo 3. Second party caller advising smoke is coming from one of the apartments in the building, possibly on the first floor. No confirmation. Engine 351, you'll have rate acknowledged.
2: We have the rate.
0: 361, we've laid out from the end of the drive off of President Street, Madison Street.
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2: 661, three-story garden-style apartment, nothing evidence. Side, South, Charlie. We'll be out investigating. Make 361 command.
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0: Send buffer 36. 364, I got the caller outside of Bravo 3 saying she saw a smoke. I just took a quick peek, saw another apartment, 3B. Make my way inside Alpha 36.
1: Okay. Danny 35 has arrived. I'll have the President Street Command. 361 is now set up on side Charlie of the building.
0: Alpha, Delta, and Bravo are clear. Stairwell is clear on side Alpha.
1: Okay. All units on 1006 Street, correction, 1006 President Street, level 1, 361 in the first Duke front.
2: No changes on the RIT 360. And on the Alpha side, we have a terrace level.
0: 361 is going to be entering Bravo 3 with 2.
3: 8-4 locations.
1: Okay. 361, I got you going in. All units, we're investigating any possible good intent call. No others posing the street.

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Police are on location.

local box 3406, engine 181, proceed cold to light rail, Cromwell Station, 7378, Baltimore Annapolis Boulevard, Cross Street, Eastern Street, and Dorsey Road. 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

0: 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They advise to come to the back ramp. It's going to be the Lighthouse Church.
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1: Respond engine 291. 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
0: You know what? 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